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This is Phantom Manor.

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Lovely, isn't she? Come, I have more beauty to show you. Our tour begins here, in this gallery, where you gaze upon the sweet innocence of youth. Ah, but things are not always as they seem. Can it be this room is actually stretching? And notice this. This chamber has no windows and no doors, which offers you this chilling challenge to find a way out. Of course, there is always my way.

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There is much to see, so look alive and stay together. I'd hate to lose you so soon. As you travel past these priceless works of art, perhaps you sense a disquieting metamorphosis. Of course, it's only a trick of the light. The real beauty of this house awaits us farther on. There's a party in her honor, and she'll just die if we're late. And now, curious souls, a carriage approaches to take you to the party and beyond. I leave you now, but I'll be waiting for you on the other side. Have a frightfully good time.

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Can it be this room is actually stretching? And notice this. This chamber has no windows and no doors, which offers you this chilling challenge to find a way out. 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

goblins and ghoulies, creatures of fright, we summon you now to dance through the night. 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

Does your heart hold the magic of the holidays? 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

Beyond the theme parks, there's a whole world of spectacular recreation and entertainment done with that Disney wow kind of touch. Daytime and night, there's another side of Disney magic that you simply can't miss out on. So come on, let's take a look.

0: Welcome to two of the most imaginative water playgrounds in the universe. If you're looking to make a splash on your vacation, make time to hit the hands-down, unbelievable, unparalleled Disney water parks. This is Disney's Typhoon Lagoon, and it blows other water parks away. It's pretty much a tropical paradise and a water playground wrapped up in one unforgettable super splashdown. Slides, flumes, pools, beaches, and one nice and easy creek crawling all throughout this place are what's left over when the storm of all storms hits around here. Typhoon Lagoon is home to one of the largest inland wave pools in existence. Every 90 seconds, a 6-foot wall of pure, unadulterated H2O is cranked up and sent into shore, sweeping up and away pretty much everyone and everything it meets along the way. There's lots of fun that's just the right size for the little squirts here at Disney's Typhoon Lagoon, too. Ketchikitty Creek offers big fun for little ones. Fun-filled fountains, watery whales, slippery seals, and some mini Ripley Rapids for some really watery fun. This is Crush and Gusher. And it's a little different than most water rides because you don't just go down, you go up too. 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Ready for a second dose of Disney H2O? Here's the story. Disney built a ski resort. Well, it melted. What's left over? The polar opposite of other water parks, Disney's Blizzard Beach. From bunny slopes to black diamonds, Blizzard Beach is packed with downhill thrills and plenty of ways to cold chill no matter how much you want to whet your appetite. If you're looking for a wild but mild type of thrill for the whole family, then load them up on Teamboat Springs. It's one of the world's longest, curviest, and craziest raft adventures that takes you on a watery trip down the mountain at the one and only water park on the Meltdown. Pump the party. When it's time to put your feet up and sit back and chill, splash down in Cross Country Creek. Not only is it an easy, breezy trip down a meandering river, but it's also nature's little built-in transportation system around the water park. Jump in and take a break, and hop out when you're ready to dive back into the chilling thrills. Disney's Blizzard Beach and Disney's Typhoon Lagoon water parks. Dive in.
1: Here we go again.
0: 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The downtown Disney area is a literal city of choices in a metropolis of fun, entertainment galore. 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It's also home to the Bibbidi Bobbidi Boutique, where your little princess can get the royal treatment. And on the other side of this world, your little pirates can hit the adventure room too. There are all kinds of things you never thought you'd find here, like this, the one and only Cirque du Soleil, presenting the one show you can only see here, La Nuba. And beyond all that great shopping, dining, and entertainment, there's even more fun in every corner of the Walt Disney World Resort. You name it, you can do it. Take a look.

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1: Hakuna Matata. What a wonderful phrase.
2: Hakuna Matata. 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
0: Hey, Pumba, what are you doing over there?
2: I'm in the warthog section. 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
0: Cute? 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They're picking bugs off each other.
1: Hors d'oeuvres.
0: 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You know the words.

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1: What's our motto?
0: 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What's our motto with you?
1: Here they go again!
0: Pumbaa, you ain't seen nothing yet!
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0: HP 8960. 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Quite that low, and okay. 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
1: I think it's something like it's you got some secret between the two of you, some girl talk or something.
0: More a giggle, not so much a laugh.
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0: There's Discovery Island, home to all kinds of wild animals. And that old swimming hole is River Country. We are now approaching the entrance to the Magic Kingdom. Please watch your step as you leave the monorail. Thanks for riding, folks, and have a great day.
1: Good morning, ladies and gentlemen, boys and girls. All of us here at the Magic Kingdom are glad to have you as our guests on this special day. May Walt Disney World bring joy and inspiration to all who come to this happy place. From all of us in the Walt Disney family, we hope you enjoy your day in the Magic Kingdom.

Good morning, folks. Welcome to Main Street, USA. I've been driving this bus for quite a spell, so I can steer you to some real hometown fun and some dime store bargains. Take a gander at the local cinema where Steamboat Willie's playing. Or you could invest a few cents in the Penny Arcade.

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0: 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We are proceeding on a course that will take us on a voyage 20,000 leagues under the sea.
1: Did you say sea serpents are mere fantasies?
0: Belay there, mate. Anyone in his right mind knows there's no such thing as a sea serpent or mermaids. Mr. Baxter, if you think you're seeing mermaids and sea monsters, you've been submerged too long.
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And I'm programmed to be your guide on this people mover tour of Tomorrowland. You might say I'm sort of a commuter computer. Just ahead, you'll get a preview of one of the most fun places to shop in the Magic Kingdom. 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

0: We have 999 happy haunts here, but there's room for 1,000. Any volunteers?
1: Pretty, pretty boys come out to socialize.
2: As the moon climbs high with a dead oak
3: tree. Got some ghouls for last Halloween.

Hear ye, hear ye. It's 2 o'clock in Liberty Square and all is well. All Minutemen are to report to the silversmith and be wary of criminal scoundrels in the stocks. The delegates in Philadelphia have signed the Constitution and the colonies have joined together. All Liberty trees are to be lit tonight in celebration.

this government must be preserved in spite of the acts of any man or set of men. Nowhere in the world is presented a government of so much liberty and equality. To the humblest and poorest among us are held the highest privileges and positions. Our reliance is in the love of liberty which God has planted in us.

0: belongs to the finest keelboat on the river. Of course, it's just about the only keelboat on the river, but even if there were a dozen keelboats on this river, it'd still be in the top 10 or 12. See that dock landing right over there? That's where that big riverboat docks. All along the shore over yonder is Frontierland, where you can ponder at all the shops and attractions. Sort of the last outpost before you get into the wilderness. One of the landmarks over in these parts is a Country Bear Jamboree.
1: One, two, three, four!

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1: Welcome, everyone, to Surprise Celebration in the Magic Kingdom!

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And them's the rafts you have to ride to get over there. 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
2: I will not talk.
1: Shift your cargo, dearie. Show him your larboard side.
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4: 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We want the redhead!
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5: Say, have you set your eyes on a bewitched maiden in your travels?
0: Inside. I say inside. You sit down on your tail feathers. You see more than 200 flowers, tikis, and all my relations. Those amazing birds, they come to life.
6: Don't worry, Dad. It's only a fake snake.
7: Okay, folks, slide all the way forward now. That's how I keep the seat cushions clean on this boat. Well, welcome aboard, crew. I'll be your skipper, alligator wrestler, and swimming instructor on a cruise that can only happen here in the Magic Kingdom. Hey, look what we found! The secret bathing pool of the Indian elephants. It's okay to stare, folks. They're all wearing their trunks. Look out in the back! This one looks a little angry. Parents, this is a good time to hold up your kids to see the action. They make great shields. Now, over there is a giant python. They're real friendly creatures. They can even get a crush on you, if you know what I mean. Something tells me we're not out of the woods yet, because when you've been in the jungle as long as I have, you begin to smell. Smell danger, that is. Oh, I should have seen that coming. We're entering crocodile country now, crew. Danger lurks around every bend in the jungle, so keep your favorite family members inside the boat.
8: Composed of myself, my good wife, and my three sons, we were the sole survivors of the ill-fated ship Titus. From the wreckage, we built this abode, fashioned among these branches with patience, ingenuity, and the steadfast perseverance of all hands. Surely this is the safest and most charming home in the world.

ladies and gentlemen, boys and girls, thank you for spending your day at the Magic Kingdom. It was Walt Disney's vision to create a place where dreams, imagination, and happiness would come together for all. We hope Walt Disney World has brought joy and inspiration and new knowledge to all who have come to this happy place, where the young at heart of all ages can laugh, play, and learn together.

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1: Wake up and roll over. You're snoring again.
0: Huh? Snoring? I am not.
1: Am too.
0: Am not.
1: Am too.
0: Am not.
1: Just roll over and quit snoring.
0: I wasn't snoring.

0: Throughout today's performance, please refrain from buzzing, stinging, and pollinating. And no chirping. Thank you. And now, put your wings together for the host of our show, everyone's favorite ant, Flick!
1: Psst! Fireflies! Fireflies! Up here! No, over here. Way over here. Way over. Little more. Little more. Little less. Perfect. Oh, and hi. Hi. Hello. And welcome. Welcome to our show. You know, we've been doing this act for over 300 million years. And with bugs making up more than 80% of the animal world, we're the biggest cast of them all. Still, you guys just don't seem to see us. So that's why we gave you the special bug eyes. Now, go ahead. Put them on. Neat, huh? Yeah, no, now you're all honorary bugs, so on with the show!

0: Okay, thanks, little fella. You're done now.
1: Huh?
0: Just fly that way. Off into the...
1: Me?
0: Yeah, thank you.
1: Oh.
0: Take it from an ant. It's tough to be a bug. That's why we've developed some amazing survival techniques. For instance, deep in the jungles of South America, there's a bug. Well, technically, he's an arachnid, you see. And an Chili, I really hate when you do that. I hate.
2: Oh, sorry, Flick.
0: Where?
2: Flicko.
0: Where was I? Yes, Chilean tarantulas, like my friend Chili here.
2: Hello.
0: Throw poison quills at their enemies with deadly accuracy.
2: I never miss. Pull! Come on, keep them coming. Chili's on a roll.
3: Hey. What are you guys trying to pull? Whoa! Die! Watch it.
2: You're messing up my act. Hold still.
3: Bug off. Whoa! Hey!
4: In case you hadn't noticed, Four Eyes.
3: You missed! Here!
2: No one makes a fool of Chili, man. Come back here and die like a bug.
0: All right. Well, our next guest is a soldier termite who defends his mound by spraying intruders with acid. That's right, acid. Welcome him now. He's buff, he's ready, and he's... Whoa! And he is ruining our set. You know, we have other shows to do.
5: I am a lean, mean, defensive machine. I am the Terminator. Oh, no. I detect more intruders.
0: No! They're not intruders. No! They're honorary bugs.
5: No, intruders must be terminated. No exceptions. Oh shoot! I need more ammo. I'll be back.
0: Is everybody all right up there? Oh. I hope that none of you are allergic to acid. Oh, my. Best to move along. All right, our next guest. Let's meet the silent but deadly member of the bug world, the stink bug.
6: Target's ready, Flick.
0: All right. Oh, just a second.
7: Let it rip, Claire.
3: No way! You'll never catch me!
4: Oh, boy.
0: Claire, lay off the churros, will ya? Oh, I'm sorry. It'll clear. Hopper!
8: Flick, what are these humans wearing on their heads?
0: Oh, I made them honorary bugs.
8: Honorary what? They're our biggest enemy.
0: No! No, that's not true. They're my friends.
8: Friends? Get this loser out of my sight.
0: Hey!
7: Bring in the evidence. Friends don't exterminate friends, do they?
8: Still don't get it?
7: Well, then watch this. You humans have always seen us as monsters.
8: If you had it your way, you would destroy us all. But you never will, because we outnumber you 200 million to 1. Maybe it's time you honorary bugs got a taste of your own medicine. What? You're still alive? This means war!
7: Hornets, arm your stingers and attack!
9: I'm going in for the sting!
7: You are over your target, Black Widow Spider! Jump!

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1: They're mine. 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Nothing can stop us. Ha! Nothing!
2: Flick, what do we do now?
3: Bring out the next act.
2: He refuses to come out of his cocoon.
3: Well, we'll just have to wing it, huh? Cue the finale. Did I forget to mention reptiles? Well, they just don't seem to care that it's tough to be a bug. But you guys should, because we make your world one honey of a place.

0: remember, magnifying glasses are for looking at little things, not for burning little things. See ya.
1: Hey.
0: Hey, little fella. Where should you be?
2: There?
0: That's right. Good bug. Good little bug.
3: Your attention, please. We ask that all honorary bugs remain seated so the beetles, maggots, and cockroaches may exit safely. At this time, gather up your personal belongings and take your small grubs by their grubby little hands as you exit. Thank you.

0: 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You'll have a ball discovering this place.
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2: We learned a little bit of Japanese. Arigato, I think is thank you. And what did we learn? I think so.
3: This is the only place where you can actually sample different lifestyles.
4: Shopping,
3: yeah,
4: people.
3: Yeah, sure, together.
0: You've traveled the world. Now step into something even more fantastic. This is Future World, where the fun and imagination of Disney is at the heart of a never-ending land of ideas.
4: Going through there and seeing the discovery of technology and the new ideas and the encouragement to people to imagine and go farther and do more than they ever thought they could.
0: Epcot is limitless discovery, from spaceship Earth to the bottom of the living seas. Honey, I Shrunk the Audience will have you seeing what it's like to be small, really small, as Professor Zelinsky's shrinking machine zaps you to the size of a pea.
5: Here's a little tip. Don't leave the attraction before the show is over. 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Oh my gosh! Watch where you're walking! Please, don't tread on me!
0: Hang on for an epic microscopic journey into the human body on Body Wars. 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
2: Hello, I'm Sharon Brooks, director of Undercover Live. Today we'll be following police detective Charlie Foster. He'll be wearing the latest in state-of-the-art technology. A miniature high-res spy cam and super-sensitive microphones that will put us right in the middle of the action. Nothing is rehearsed. There is no script. We don't know what will happen, but we do know one thing. You'll be there. Undercover Live.
3: What's wrong with the picture? It's all snowy.
4: Oh, problem right here.
5: Oh, good.
4: I've ingeniously infiltrated the United Snow Globe Company disguised as a security guard.
5: Very clever.
4: Pretty cool, huh?
5: Yes, Foster.
4: The camera's right here in the tie tack.
5: We know that.
6: Don't hit it! It's sensitive!
4: No. Quit yelling at me. You're going to blow my cover.
5: Just get going.
4: Now, I believe that the Snow Globe Company is a front for a big smuggling operation. You're welcome, how are you doing? Although, what they're smuggling, I'm not quite sure. Sorry, lady. Sorry, pardon me.
5: Foster, wasn't that...
4: Okay, here's our man, Lefty Moreno, noted smuggler. I'm going to take my camera off for a second, show you how us official undercover guys pick a lock. Uh-oh.
5: Sounds like someone's coming. Quick, hide the camera. Not in your mouth!
7: Hey, see anything suspicious?
8: Well, no. Nothing going on here.
7: Keep your eyes open, okay?
8: Okay. No problem.
5: Foster, the camera's not supposed to get wet. Picture's shorting out. Do something!
4: Is that better?
5: Not really. No, we've lost the picture completely. Wait. No. We're still getting audio. All right, Foster. We can hear everything you hear. Keep going.
4: I'm silently entering Moreno's office now. Boy, it's dark in here. Hey, looks different with the light on.
5: What do you see?
4: That's the usual office stuff. Stapler. Gyro killer bees.
5: Put it down.
4: Right. Acetylene torch. Yeah.
5: Foster.
4: Aha!
5: What did you find?
4: A date book. Looks like Lefty's got an appointment at Johnny Marscone's. Well, that name rings a bell. Hey, hello?
9: Moreno? The code word for the next shipment is elephant. And watch your back. Some idiot detective is snooping around.
4: I'm no idiot. Oops.
5: What was that?
4: That would be the killer bees.
5: Foster, get out of there.
4: Hey, now I remember Johnny Marscone. He spent some time at the state pen. He was known as the Slasher.
5: What does he do now?
4: He owns a barbershop. Oh, but it's clear across town, though. Oh, well. Give me a minute.
5: Great, our video feed is back.
4: Oh, almost passed him.
5: We've lost picture.
4: Here we are, Johnny Marscone's. Johnny, a long time no see.
10: Charlie, come, have a seat.
4: Okay, sure.
10: You look like you could use a shave.
4: Yeah, guess it couldn't hurt.
10: What's up?
4: Well, I want some information. Thought maybe you could help me.
10: You want your head to look better? Try Moose.
4: Really? Wow, that's one of those big old straight razors, isn't it?
10: Nothing cuts closer.
4: What do you know about Lefty Moreno?
10: Foster, you're not leaving here.
4: Wait!
10: Until those sideburns are trimmed. I'll clean them up.
4: Oh, thanks. Now, all right, Johnny. This is your last chance to tell me what you know. Don't blow it. That's it. Now you tell me what I need to know, or you're headed back to the big house. I always wanted to say that.
10: All right, all right. The circus might be a good way to spend the afternoon. You really ought to catch the great Rinaldi.
4: The circus. The great Rinaldi. Well, you're not much of an informant, Johnny, but man, you are one heck of a stylist. I don't think I ever looked better.
10: Yeah, thanks, huh?
4: See you around.
5: So what's next, Foster?
4: Hey, what do you know? There's a circus right across the street. Whoa! Wow, people sure drive fast around here. Whoa! Same to you!
5: Foster, what about that circus?
4: Yeah, but what would a circus have to do with smuggling?
5: Just get in there and check it out.
4: Get in there and check it out. Get in there and check it out.
5: What?
4: Nothing.
11: Ladies and gentlemen, boys and girls, presenting in the center ring, the great Rinaldi.
4: Rinaldi? That's the name Johnny mentioned.
12: Thank you. And now, my beautiful assistant, Rubella, will choose a volunteer from the audience.
13: How about you, sir?
4: What? Huh? Me?
13: Yes, you.
12: And now, Rubella will strap our volunteer to the spinning wheel of death.
4: Death? I don't think I like the sound of that.
13: How's that?
4: Huh.
13: Too tight.
4: Yeah.
12: Now, before I throw these razor-sharp knives around the body of the volunteer, my assistant will place a bag over his head.
13: Paper or plastic?
4: Paper.
14: Rubella, this is all fake, right?
13: Oh, no. The knives are very real and very sharp. Don't move an inch.
4: Huh? All right, that's it. Get this bag off right now.
13: How brave! He wants to see the knives coming.
4: No. That's not what I meant.
13: I am spinning the wheel.
4: Whoa!
13: Round and round and round he goes. Will he live? Nobody knows.
4: Joe! Stop! Whoa! Ah!
11: The great Rinaldi!
5: Foster, are you all right?
4: Get me off of this thing! Whoa. Nice work, Rinaldi. Or should I say, Lefty Moreno.
12: So, you found out I was smuggling diamonds in my snow globes, huh?
4: You were? Oh, I mean, yeah. You were.
12: I've saved my sharpest knife for your big finale.
4: Stop!
12: And this time, I won't miss.
4: Rinaldi, elephant.
12: What? You've discovered our code word?
4: No, behind you. It's a big elephant. Well, Rinaldi, you have the right to remain silent. Although, the way you look, I'm going to go ahead and scream. You, hold him down and I'll cuff him.
12: You hate elephants.
5: Foster, our video feed is back.
4: Really? Oh, that's great. You, hold on to this. And don't put it in your mouth.
5: Foster, you did it. Wow, I can't believe you caught Lefty Moreno. We really thought you were a goner.
4: Oh, yes, I can't tell you how many times I faced death.
5: Foster.
4: I never turned my back on danger.
5: Foster.
4: There's nothing that can rattle old Charlie.
3: Foster! Foster! And we're out. There you go, ladies and gentlemen. Another case solved.
2: Join us again next week when once again we go undercover live with somebody, anybody else. That's a wrap.
15: Ladies and gentlemen, thank you for your participation. At this time, we may return to the next event.
16: Time to be turning around. If only you could. Everybody's got a lamp in place. Maybe this one is yours. And wait till you see that old Br'er Rabbit. He sure ain't laughing no more. If you finally found your laughing place, how come you aren't laughing? That Br'er Rabbit, he learned his lesson all right. But I'm afraid he learned it too late. Laughing place. We've got your laughing place right up here. So you're looking for a laughing place, eh? We'll show you a laughing place. Time to be turning around. If only you could. Everybody's got a laughing place. Maybe this one.

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So we should all remember, as history moves along, that everything is better now 'cause someone wrote a

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0: you doing here, William?
1: What are you doing here, Morris?
0: I just flew in from Hollywood. My client's the new owner of this birdcage.
1: What? Are you cuckoo? My client's the new owner. Disney gave me an exclusive.
0: Co-exclusive. Didn't you read your contract?
1: I gave it a bird's eye glance.
0: And you call yourself a talent agent? I negotiated my tail feathers off for this deal.
1: Well, my client does not share credit. He's a very big bird.
0: Your client is Big Bird?
1: Not Big Bird. A Big Bird, you bird brain.
0: Well, your dim little star is now half owner of the Enchanted Tiki Room with my superstar.
1: Think again, Chicky Bay.
0: Stop grousing. Just look at these paying customers waiting to get in.
1: Did you say paying?
0: As in money.
1: As in 10%? Hey, who am I to go against the status quo?
2: Hold on, sorry to interrupt, gentlemen, but I've got an important announcement to make. Ladies and gentlemen, boys and girls, in just a few moments, girls will be opening up our eyes into a world of joyous song and island splendor as you enter the Enchanted Tiki Room.
1: Wait, our clients are not here.
0: Maybe they hit traffic.
1: Don't say that.
0: Sorry. Anyway, babe, I gotta fly this coop and migrate back to Hollywood. My birds will call your birds. We'll do lunch.
1: What's the rush?
0: I'm about to sign Donald Duck.
1: Oh, yeah? Big deal, you hockey puck. I've got the mighty ducks in the wings.
0: You do not.
1: Do two.
0: Do not.
1: Do two.
0: Not.
1: Two.
0: Not.
1: Two.
0: Not.
1: Two.
0: You don't.
1: Come on.
0: Oh,
1: you two.
0: Oh, come
1: yeah.
0: on, will you?
1: Two. Not. Oh, yeah.
0: Level with me. Put the bubble between
1: go
0: the
1: away.
0: You
1: go don't. Away.
3: Wake up, Jose. On the show.
4: Oh, my siestas are getting shorter and shorter. Hey, Michael, mi amigo, pay attention, it's Joe time.
5: So it is. Pierre, you rascal, you. Let's put on the show.
6: Mon ami, I am always ready to put on the show, as is my good friend, Fritz.
7: My goodness, you're all staring at us. We better start the show rolling.
5: Wait, wait. We forgot to wake up the Glee Club.

0: a tropical hideaway. You lucky people, you. If we were up in the show starting right away,
1: hey!
0: We'd be the
1: outfit. Hey! Stop the music! Are you listening to me? I said stop the music! What is that? I'm gonna toss my crackers.
2: Oh.
1: And these people below me, they ain't gonna like that. Trust me.
2: Iago?
1: Well, look what the cat trailed here. Zero.
2: That's Zazu. Be forewarned, Iago. You cannot toy with the enchanted tiki room.
1: What are you squawking about?
3: Pardon de moi, Monsieur Iago, but I am afraid that your friend is right.
1: He's not my friend.
2: Well,
1: obviously you birds don't know who we are. Don't you guys ever fly to the movies?
4: We don't get out much.
3: We are, how do you say, attached to the place.
1: Don't get too attached, chumps. Because we're the new owners.
4: New owners?
1: That's right. Now listen, you bird brains. If you're going to keep your job, you got to get here. I know all about it, see? Because I'm a very famous movie star and old Hollywood dropped my name. Who cares about a life?

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1: Yeah, since 1963.

0: God can hear you.
1: If I hear one more word about those tiki-taki Polynesian pineapple-picking wood-for-brains moron tiki-tons! Hey, who turned out the lights?
0: That would be the moron tiki-tons.
2: We are doomed!
3: It's good for my friend Pierre. It's so hot, hot, hot.
1: Oh, it's going to be for the end is spread to see, because it's hot, hot, hot.
0: What was that?
4: Thank you very much,
5: Azu. Be careful, my fine feathered little friend. When you mess with Polynesia, the tiki gods will squeeze ya.

0: Iago? 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
1: Excusez-moi, Monsieur Zazu. It appears Monsieur Iago has flown the coop.
0: Don't be.
1: Perhaps it would be best to let the Tiki gods have their say, Espan.
0: Right. And now, here they are, the pop idols of Polynesia, the one, the only.

0: get the accurate details to do that. I thought you really did that.
1: Whoa! Smoking! No! These gods were the greatest act I've ever heard! This place is gonna be a gold mine! No more work!
2: Well, where I come from, that's called Hakuna Matata.
1: Funky Tuna Tostada? What a stupid phrase! But that's okay, my friend.
2: You're slim?
1: That's right. And now that you've got a smash show on our wings, let's
2: I'm afraid I'm not familiar enough with this type of music to get down and get funky.
1: Just wing it, Zazzy boy!
2: Come on, Billy, shake your feathers to the conga. No, you can't control yourselves any longer. Get into the tiki rhythm of the song, the duke. If I didn't know you tried it now, don't tweet me.

0: And now, as long as you're all standing,
1: we have a wonderful magic trick for you.
2: A magic trick?
3: Yeah, everybody, face the door. And the trick is, we're gonna make you all disappear.
2: Down, you boys, again.

Mm-hmm.

0: Have you ever seen a haunted house? You know the kind I mean. That old dark house that's usually at the end of a dimly lit street. The owners haven't been seen for years. No one really knows why. The windows are broken and boarded, and the shutters hang loose on their hinges. The trees have grown wild. Their branches brush against the sides of the weathering house, making strange noises in the night. There's a high vine-covered fence around the property. Is it there to keep somebody out? Or is it there to keep something inside? It's a house that people avoid walking past at night. Strange sounds come from within the walls. And it's said that eerie lights have been seen both in the attic windows and in the graveyard at the side of the house. Our story revolves around this mysterious mansion. One night not long ago, two teenagers were walking home from a date. The night was cool and lightning broke through the sky. The wind began to blow and the lightning cracked again. Thunder rolled across the heavens and changed this pleasant evening into a night to be remembered. Karen held Mike's hand tightly as they began to walk faster down that dark street. The lightning struck again and illuminated the front of the old mansion. It began to rain. Mike and Karen ran toward the old house, through the old iron gate, and onto the porch for protection. Protection? If only they had known.
1: Oh, Mike, look at that rain come down. We'll never get home on time.
2: Sure we will. It's not quite midnight. This old porch isn't going to keep us dry, though.
1: What are you doing?
2: Trying to get the front door open. No one lives here. We can wait inside until the storm's over.
1: Not me. I'm not going in that old house. I'd rather stay out here and get wet.
2: There. Come on, don't be afraid. I'll light a match. I'll be. This house is still full of furniture. It's as though someone still lived here.
1: There's a candelabra. Light some candles.
3: Good evening.
1: Who said that?
2: I think it came from that marble statue.
1: Mike, let's get out of here.
2: The door closed. I can't get it open.
3: When hinges creak in doorless chambers. And strange and frightening sounds echo through the halls. Whenever candle lights flicker, where the air is deathly still. That is the time when ghosts are present. Practicing their terror with ghoulish delight. Welcome, foolish mortals. To the haunted mansion. I am your ghost host. Kindly step this way. There's no turning back now. You will not be harmed. But you will not be released until you take a tour of my home. We have so few visitors. Live ones, that is. Our tour begins here. In this ghostly gallery.
0: Mike and Karen, too frightened to find another way out, obeyed their host's voice and entered the candlelit gallery. The gallery was a large room. Its walls were covered with paintings. As Mike and Karen stepped into the room, the wall behind them slid closed.
1: Mike, we shouldn't have come in here. I'm scared.
2: I don't see a way out. There are no doors, not even a window.
3: Here, in the gallery, you see rare paintings of some of our residents as they appeared in their corruptible mortal state. Even in this flickering gloom, your cadaverous pallor betrays an aura of foreboding. Your trusting mortal eyes tell you that these walls are stretching. But logic says, no, tis mere hallucination. Then look about you, examine everything carefully. Your logic cannot deny that this chamber has no windows and no doors, which offers a rather logical challenge to find a way out. There's always

0: Lightning flashed from above the room, illuminating the attic area. There seemed to be no roof. From the rafters, a corpse swayed, dangling from a taut rope. A black raven flew into the room and perched on the bookcase. The candles Mike held went out mysteriously. Karen clutched his hand during what seemed to be an endless darkness. In a few seconds, the candles relit. A panel opened, exposing a dimly lit hall. On the left side were windows revealing a grotesque landscape frequently illuminated by the lightning flashes. On the opposite side of the corridor were large portraits. And when the lightning flashed, these paintings turned into decaying corpses.
1: We should never have come in here. What's that?
2: It's okay. It's just that raven.
3: Did someone scream? We didn't mean to frighten you prematurely. Apparently, the restless spirit of an old nag has taken possession of that poor, wretched raven's mortal being. Be on your guard. It may want to better itself.

0: Mike and Karen walked down the long, tapering corridor. There seemed to be a light at the far end, pitch blackness behind them. The hallway made a sharp turn into an eerie lit limbo of boundless mist and decay. The furnishings and walls were covered with cobwebs. A staircase seemed to be the only passageway out. As they climbed to the second floor, they were greeted by an appalling cold. And this, as you know, is the traditional manifestation of the supernatural.
1: I hope you don't have an aversion to darkness and cold. But you see, we spirits are sensitive to light, and every consideration has been given to our comfort here in this delightfully dreary place.
2: Where do we go from here? How do we get out of this horrible place?
3: This seems to be the main corridor. Let's hope it leads to a back staircase and a way out. Come on, let's keep going.
2: Look out!
3: Quick, in this doorway.

0: Through the dimly lit mist of the upstairs corridor, a ghost-like figure ran screaming past Mike and Penny. Footsteps, screams, and the sound of rattling chains chased the figure down the hallway and faded into the darkness.
1: It's nice to see the folks enjoying themselves. In my home, every room has wall-to-wall creeps and hot and cold running chills. But it has taken time to give it that comfortable, unlived-in look.
0: The kids turned their backs on the corridor and looked into the room toward the sound of their host's voice. The candles Mike held again mysteriously dimmed and went out. They stood frozen with fright. They were in the old conservatory, a room cluttered with decaying flowers and plants. Broken windows in the room allowed them to see the outside. And there below was the private graveyard. Even though the rain was falling hard, an unnatural fog choked the gravestones. The rain was coming in through the broken windows. The air was damp and had a musty smell. The raven flew in and perched on top of a large box situated in the middle of the room.
2: What's that noise?
3: I'll light the candles. There.
2: It's a coffin. Something's trying to get out.
4: You disturbed it, yes! You'll be sorry for that!
0: Mike and Karen ran out of the room into the dark hallway. They passed several closed doors as they continued toward the far end. From each door they passed, natural and unnatural sounds came from within. Each sounded as though it were trying to get out into the hall.
2: Mike, I'm so frightened.
1: Whatever you do, don't betray your presence by screaming. Follow my voice. Be calm. You have a very active imagination. That's good.

0: They went into another room, dimly lit by flickering candles. There, an unusual séance was in session.
1: We're about to participate in a séance. Madame Leota is assembling all the spirits who have been just dying to meet you. Bring all the spirits who have been just dying.

0: 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Goblins and ghoulies from last Halloween, awaken the spirits with your tambourine. Creepies and crawlies, toads in a pond, let there be music from regions beyond. Wizards and witches, wherever you dwell, give us a hint by ringing a bell.
1: Mike, something's moving there in the corner.
2: It looks like smoke. There's another one.
3: Come now. We must leave this cozy little circle. For the spirits have received your sympathetic vibrations and are beginning to materialize.
4: The ghost host led Mike and Karen through another doorway and onto a balcony overlooking a grand hall.

0: A party was taking place. One of the strangest parties you've ever seen. There was a long dining table covered with decayed food and withered flowers. Cobwebs were everywhere. It seemed to be a birthday party. And when the birthday ghost blew out the candles on a cake, several other ghosts disappeared. They reappeared when the ghost inhaled again. And there was an elderly lady rocking and knitting. And when she rocked forward, she disappeared. When she rocked back, she too reappeared. Several ghosts were playing on the chandelier over the massive dining table. Others were waltzing while an organist played a haunting refrain.
1: This is crazy. I don't believe what I see. Why did we ever come in this house?
2: There's a door at the end of the balcony. Come on.
0: Mike and Karen entered the door and came face to face with a ghost dressed as a bride. She was strangely illuminated, and her heart glowed red with each heartbeat. The room they were in was an unfinished attic. And as they turned to run out of the door, another ghostly manifestation appeared and blocked their way. He was a cloaked figure with an evil, grinning face. A hatbox hung from his hand. With each beat of his bride's heart, his head disappeared from his body and appeared in the hatbox.
1: We're trapped. There's no way out.
2: Hold the candles. I'll try to open this window. Come on. We're in luck. There's a balcony out here. Watch your step. The rain's made everything slippery.
1: The candles went out again.
2: Just leave them. We're outside now. Everything's going to be okay. There's some steps down at the far end.
1: But they lead to the graveyard.
2: Come on, it's the only way.
0: Our adventurous pair descended the steps to the ground level and began their walk through the private burial grounds, trying to find their way out of this living nightmare. They passed an old caretaker holding a lantern.

0: 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His dog was cowering at his feet, whimpering.
1: And begin to vocalize. Grim, grinning ghosts, come out to socialize.
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0: When you hear the knell of a requiem bell,
1: weird clothes hang where spirits dwell.
0: Restless bones etherealize.
1: Rise as quirks of every size.
3: There was music all around them, and the sky was filled with wispy spirits. They passed a group of minstrels who paid no attention to their presence. One was playing a bagpipe, another a harp, and another a horn. And there was a hunchback playing a flute, and a cadaverish drummer pounding out the temple on a gravestone. A group of cats and a family of owls joined in with spooky harmony. There was a king and a queen balancing a teeter-totter on a gravestone, and a duchess sipping a cup of tea. And they saw a hearse stuck in the mud. The coffin had slipped out, and its contents, a shrouded corpse, also was sipping a cup of tea. Behind the hearse on a hill, a group of ghosts were enjoying a bicycle ride through the tombstones. A huge masked executioner was singing a duet with a decapitated knight who held his singing head in his extended

0: There's that raven again.
1: 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Ah, ah, ah!
2: Mike, are you sure we're going the right way?
0: I think so. There's only one path. It looks like there's something up ahead.
2: That's a crypt. That's the one by the fence. It's the way out.
0: Come on! 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

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Bring your friends. 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I have to go now. It's midnight. 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

0: unlock this door with the key of imagination. 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A dimension of sound. 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You're moving into a land of both shadow and substance, of things and ideas. You've just crossed over into the Twilight Zone.
1: Hollywood, 1939. Amid the glitz and the glitter of a bustling young movie town at the height of its golden age, the Hollywood Tower Hotel was a star in its own right, a beacon for the show business elite. Now, something is about to happen that will change all that.

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Tonight's story on the Twilight Zone is somewhat unique and calls for a different kind of introduction. 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
2: Why, good evening, folks. Just look at this gathering of friends. Talk about magical. You're all here looking for some magic, aren't you? So where's all the magic, you ask? Well, in just a wink, we'll find it together with the help of a few of our friends. Isn't that right, Blue Fairy? M'lady?
3: Yes, Sir Jiminy. This night is made for magic. We'll journey to the stars where dreams are born, and together we'll discover the magic that makes wishes come true.
2: Ooh, gather round, folks. This I've got to see.
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0: Oh.
1: Just keep swimming, just keep swimming. What do we do?
0: We swim.
1: Right. La la la la la
0: no singing. No singing, please. Oh, now that song is going to be stuck in my head.
1: Look, there's a shiny thing. Hey, that looks interesting.
0: Please, Dory, try to stay on task.
1: It says P. Sherman 42, Wallaby Way, Sydney. I guess it's nothing.
0: No, Dory, that's the mask.
1: Yay, we did it.
0: Yeah, but now what? We don't know how to get there.
1: So we follow our gut.
0: But
1: just keep swimming, just keep swimming. Everything will be okay. See, just keep swimming. Move your

0: P. Sherman 42.
1: Hello there.
0: Wallaby
1: yeah.
0: Way.
1: Excuse
0: Cindy
1: me.
0: P.
1: I'm looking
0: Sherman
1: for my
0: 42.
1: Son.
0: Wallaby Way.
1: Wait a minute.
0: Cindy P.
1: I'm trying to talk to you. Please.
0: Pete, I'm not at all. Wallaby Way.
1: Stop. Look, you've been really great. And I appreciate all of the little things you've done.
0: Well, thanks.
1: But perhaps I think it's best if you and I gave this a rest.
0: Huh?
1: How about you stay here while I go and find my son?
0: Wait, come back. Don't leave me on my own.
1: Sorry, but I really want to carry on alone.
2: Hey, lady, is this guy bothering you?
0: I don't remember. Were you?
1: No. Do you guys know how I can get the pea shirt?
2: Look, pal, we're talking to the lady.
1: Fine.
0: Go easy on him, fellas. He lost his son, Fabio.
1: Nemo.
0: Any of you heard of P. Sherman 42 Wallaby Way, Sydney?
2: Sydney? What you want to do is follow the EAC. That's the East Australian Current.
3: Just keep

0: hey, ma'am, one more thing. When you come to this trench, swim through it, not over it.
1: Through it, not over it. Got it.
2: I don't like this trench one bit. We're swimming over it.
1: Something's telling me we should swim through.
2: Why do I waste my breath? That way leads to certain death.
1: Come on, partner, trust me on this. It's what friends do.
2: Okay, I guess. If you say so. Hey, look, something shiny.
1: Where?
2: Over the trench.
1: Let's go! La la la la la la la la la la la la la la la. Ow, ow, ow, ow, ow!
2: Dory, that's a jellyfish. You'll be okay. Let's be thankful it was just a little one. Uh-oh.
1: Hey, watch this. Boing, boing.
2: Dory, I have an idea. A game.
1: Oh, a game. Pick me.
2: First one out of the jellyfish without touching the tentacles wins. Ready, set, go.
1: Better move

0: 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Stay awake now. Everything will be okay. Just stay with me till we get to
1: 42 Wallaby Way.
0: Right. Sometimes things look bad, then poof, the moment is gone. And what do?
1: We just keep swimming.

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Avast there, mighties.

the TTA services all of the Tomorrowland outlying areas, including the personal rocket ship docking lot, and of course, Herbie Carbaker, the latest from Motherhood to the

0: Thank you, Mr. Ford, and hello, friends. I'll be riding along to point out some of the things you're going to see from your front row seat in Mr. Ford's automobiles. Thanks to... I'll start again. Thanks to some old-fashioned magic we call imagination, this Ford Motor Company car will be your time machine for your journey, carrying you far back in time to the dawn of life on land and transporting you far out into the future. But that's getting us far ahead of our story. Far ahead. Pardon me.
1: It's good.
0: But that's getting far ahead of our story. Right now, we're leaving the world of today behind. So if your imagination is ready, here we go. You want to try a clean one? I don't know when you cut in there, fellas. I mean, when I stop... Well, I meant if I turn this way, I'm cut, yeah. But I mean, if I want to correct myself, don't you? Right now, we're leaving the world of today behind. So if your imagination is ready, here we go. I didn't kind of like that, huh?
2: Cut,
0: yeah. What do you say, Marty? Right now, we're leaving the world of today behind. So if your imagination is ready, here we go. I think that was better, huh? We're a little confused here, huh?
2: HB6050.
0: We're traveling backwards in time, many millions of years, in fact, back to a day when giant creatures thundered over the land and soared like gliders across the sky. You're probably familiar with some of their names. Allosaurus, Edifosaurus, Pterodactyl. Not exactly the kind of pets you would keep around the house. In fact, most of them were supercalifragilisticexpialidocious. And that's as big as they come. I think that's it. Let me just test that. Yeah. Let me hear that stuff up to there, huh? I think that's a better take, don't you?
2: Cut, but smoother.
0: Hmm?
2: HB6053.
0: It was always summer here, even in Alaska. And a swamp like this attracted whole families of touring dinosaurs, like those tall brontosaurus. Father Brontosaurus over there weighed 60,000 pounds. And he weighed, oh no, six, what is my, yeah. I forgot my line there that I isn't in here. Father Brontosaurus over there weighed 60,000 pounds and he ate his vegetables every day. In fact, that's all he ate. Father Brontosaurus over there weighed 60,000 pounds. And he ate his vegetables every day. In fact, that's all he ate. I don't know, that'll sound good. Father Brontosaurus over there weighed 60,000 pounds. And he ate his vegetables every day. In fact, that's all he ate. I don't know, is that right?
2: I think your first one was all right, Walter.
0: Was it? The pteranodon flew with wings like a bat, but he was really a reptile, like all the other dinosaurs. Even those armor-plated triceratops hatched baby... Hold it, I'll get it.
1: Do you think you had it?
0: Even those armor-plated triceratops hatched baby bouncing reptiles. Even those armor-plated triceratops hatched bouncing baby reptiles. And now, as the changing Earth ends the rule of the reptiles, the magic skyway takes you forward in time once more, toward the shadow of a new arrival, Homo sapien. Man. Think that's all right?
2: Good.
0: Between the...
2: HB6057.
0: The things he learned, like fire making and language, were passed from father to son and to a friend in need. His hunting and tool making skills helped trap the woolly mammoth and gave his world its name, the Stone Age. Can I do better?
2: Well,
0: I need to know how this is going to fit in. Here's a fellow we'd all like to meet, the inventor of the first wheel. He's trying to sell his bankers on its potential. Thousands of years raced by as man applied the wheel to explore to... Wait a minute. This goes on to another statement, doesn't it?
2: Yes, it is.
0: Yeah. The round wheel gave man a new freedom. Now he could leave the caves behind and travel on to seek his fortune in the wide, wide world. Let's hear it up to there. Thousands of years raced by as man applied the wheel to explore the world. And then he discovered new ways to make the wheel work for him. There were water wheels for generating power, and iron wheels to span the continent. Wheels within wheels for industry's machines. Wheels for the automobile and the airplane. And just as the first wheel freed man from his cave, today they have carried us to the beginning of still another new age.
2: Cut.
0: Okay. Does it?
1: Mm-hmm.
0: Perhaps someday we'll be riding a rocket. Perhaps someday we'll be riding rocket ships like those flashing overhead to anywhere in space. Perhaps someday we will drive jet-powered vehicles over weather-controlled highways in the sky. Oh, yeah, that's a big long one there. Perhaps someday we will drive jet-powered vehicles over weather-controlled highways in the sky like the spiral... That's a mouthful there, Artie. Cut it a minute, will you? And like the blast-off of a space vehicle for the moon and beyond. Beyond. Man's achievements in science and industry have carried us here. And like the blast-off of a space vehicle for the moon and beyond, man's achievements have challenged our hopes and rocketed our dreams beyond the horizons. Is that any better, Marty? Was that any better, Marty? Lousy? Now our journey is almost at an end. And on behalf of old Behoff. Now our journey is almost at an end. On behalf of your host, Ford Motor Company, and the creative staff of the Walt Disney Studio, who dreamed up this adventure, I hope you've enjoyed your trip.
2: That's fine.
0: Yeah.
2: Back.
3: There's an indescribable something that adds a special spark to every Disney vacation. Whether it's here in Florida or around the world, at resorts by the sea or at a magical voyage on the sea. Come along with us and imagine the magic, because it's never too early to start dreaming about your next Disney vacation.

Those who seek the spirit of Norway face peril and adventure, but more often find beauty and charm.

0: there?
1: Hello? I've got it, Eugenia.
0: Hello? Oh, thank goodness. I want to report a fire. My barn is burning and there's lots of smoke and I can see the flames coming through the door. And please, come quick.
1: A fire, did you say? Well, then you'll need to speak to the fire chief.
0: Who are you?
1: Quentin Spoon, city postmaster, at your service.
0: But I thought I rang the fire station.
1: This is a fire station. And the post office and the general store.
0: I need the fire, Chief. My barn is burning down.
1: All righty, just a minute. Hello, Quentin Spoon, city fire chief here.
0: You're the fire chief, too?
1: Yep. A fella's gotta wear many hats in this town.
0: Why didn't you say so?
1: I had to get my fire chief's hat. Ain't official without it.
0: Now, can we please get back to my barn?
1: All righty, now, Sam. Could you please give me your name?
0: I'm Mrs. Thelma Bird. I live at 23 Elm Tree Lane.
1: Okie dokie, now. Where did I put that pencil up? Be right back.
0: Oh, hurry, please!
1: Now, was that Mrs. Bird?
0: B-I-R-D, Bird.
1: Let's see, B, did you say Y?
0: No, I said I-R-D.
1: Now, there's no call to go screaming at me, Mrs. Bird. I'm not deaf, you know.
2: Thelma Bird, you can show a little more respect to our dear Quentin Spoon.
0: Who is this? Gertrude? Gertrude Anderson, you get off this line right now.
1: Now, what can I do for you, Gertrude?
2: Well, Quentin, I just wanted to know if my package of peacock feathers has arrived yet.
1: Oh, sounds like this calls for my postmaster's hat. Be right back.
0: Wait! Gertrude, get off the line. This is an emergency.
2: And I suppose that my missing package of peacock feathers is not an emergency?
0: Gertrude, hang up!
2: Well, I never. You'd think her house was burning down.
0: Now, can we get back to the fire?
1: All righty then. Now, what was that address?
0: 23 Elm Tree Lane, on the corner.
1: Well, now, which corner is that? Is that the northwest corner? The northeast corner?
0: The only corner with a burning barn on it, you old coot!
1: See, that will make it easy to find.
0: Oh,
1: don't worry, Mrs. Erd. We'll have a fire truck out there in no time.
0: Never mind, Chief Spoon. Don't bother to send a truck.
1: What? Are you telling me there's no fire?
0: No, no fire. There is nothing left to put out. Good day, Mr. Spoon.
1: Well, don't that just beat all?
3: Ladies and gentlemen, may I have your attention, please? When we leave this area in a moment, be sure to take along all your belongings, including your imagination. Our mission to Mars takes place sometime in the future when a sightseeing trip to the Red Planet is an everyday adventure. When you enter, please use all three aisles. Keep your group together and move as far toward the end as you can.

0: Ladies and gentlemen, this is our McDonnell Douglas Mission Control Room at Disneyland Spaceport. The Director of Operations has been expecting you, and while we're waiting for our flight to be called, he'll take a few minutes to describe what's going on. Excuse me. Mr. Johnson, all the passengers for Flight 295 are now in the boarding area.
1: Thank you. Welcome to Mission Control, space travelers. The first part of your trip to Mars today will be directed from this room, and so will your landing when you return to Earth. As you can see on the large screen behind me, we're keeping track of things on one of our many manned space stations now in orbit, while the small screens below show other activities being monitored by Mission Control. I'll have them repeated on the upper screens for you also.
2: SSL, this is instrumentation.
3: Roger. SVO, start port recorders and TV video tape recorders.
2: Will go.
1: Now on the large screen again, you see a scientist aboard the space station at the controls of a large telescope trained on the sun. This kind of solar research was begun back in the early 1970s by the Skylab astronauts. And time-lapse pictures from space like this are revealing new facts about how the sun produces energy, which may help us solve some of our own energy problems on Earth. This is a very interesting part of the station, where special manufacturing processes are carried out under weightless conditions. Here you see a close-up picture of a groove being melted in a stainless steel plate. Done in zero-G conditions, this imparts a quality to the metal we can't get under Earth gravity.
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1: Just as I thought. Somehow, this silly bird trips the emergency system every time he comes in. And I think he knows the life's on us.
0: Oh, Mr. Johnson, would you show us what it's like for people in zero gravity? That's very interesting.
1: Of course, just a moment. Patch us into Skylab Video Net, please. Now there you see how easy it is to get from one place to another. You simply float through the air. That takes some getting used to. But zero-G has other advantages, too. Like this, for example. One man can easily handle heavy pieces of scientific equipment that he couldn't even move under normal gravity. Astronauts quickly adapt to zero-G, but over extended periods, regular exercise is absolutely vital. Here are some off-duty crew members working out in the station's gymnasium.
6: 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MX leads are now being monitored on channel 27. For this exercise period, all ECGs normal. Heart rate, 120 plus.
1: It's fun, but it isn't always as easy as it looks, as you can see. With a little practice, though, you can do tricks that would make a circus acrobat turn green with envy.
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1: Now on the large monitor, you can see your spacecraft waiting on the launch pad. Countdown is in progress and all systems are go. Have a good flight.
0: Thank you, Mr. Johnson. Ladies and gentlemen, please follow me to the boarding gate. Ladies and gentlemen, welcome aboard our McDonnell Douglas DC-88 space liner for today's mission to Mars. The captain has asked that you remain in your seats at all times. And please, no smoking.
11: Attention, please. Folks, this is Third Officer Collins speaking.
1: I'm your tour guide today, and I'll be telling you about what's going on during the trip. Right now, we're on final countdown, and you can watch our liftoff on the lower screen in your cabin. I'll speak to you again after we're in space.
10: Mission Control, this is Mars 2905, ready for departure.
11: 2905, roger. Countdown is go at T-5, 4, 3, 2, 1.

0: Ladies and gentlemen, we've just dropped our booster engines, and in a moment we'll make what we call a hyperspace jump, the new method of space travel which enables us to cover enormous distances in seconds. On the side screens, our ship's computer has drawn a diagram of our solar system, and we'll tip it over and move in closer so you can see where we're going. You'll notice that the orbital velocity of the planets is exaggerated, but as we approach the inner planets, you can see that they move at the proper relative speeds. Earth and Mars are anywhere from 35 million to 240 million miles apart at times, which used to make a trip to Mars pretty tricky. For example, spaceships had to follow a curved path for about 8 months to intercept Mars when it reached a certain spot. It was like having to hit a golf ball in California hard enough and accurately enough to make it go through one particular window of a train arriving in Florida that much later. Today it's much easier. We simply launch out into space until we reach Mars Acquisition Velocity, or MAV. Then we generate a hyperspace field around us for a short time. When we switch it off, our spacecraft is approaching Mars. Back in the 70s and 80s, this would have seemed like science fiction, but today it's routine, and we...
1: 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Secure all ship operations. All stations, we are now in normal space mode. Resume all operations.
0: Well, folks, a hyperspace jump is always interesting, to say the least. But we're back in the real universe again, and on the upper screen you can see Mars as it actually appears close up. The dark markings were once thought to be vegetation, but they're actually just large areas where rocky surface material has been swept clear of topsoil by high winds. Mars does have a very thin atmosphere, but it contains no oxygen. There's no liquid water at all, and temperatures are far below zero over most of the planet.
1: 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Stand by to launch camera drones.
0: Those small unmanned rocket ships you see leaving us will shortly be sending back television pictures as they fly near the surface, but we'll continue our view from orbit also. Through telescopic lenses, Mars looks even more barren, and there's definitely no sign of it being inhabited. As we know now, some things once thought to exist on Mars turned out to be only illusions, such as the famous Martian canals. But it does have some natural features that are almost as amazing. For example, this gigantic rift in Mars' surface called Mariner Valley. It's over 3,000 miles long, 10 times bigger than the Grand Canyon back home. And for a planet that's only half the size of Earth, that's pretty impressive. This superimposed outline of the United States will give you an idea of its size. Here's a closer view of the section of the rift one of our camera craft is approaching. In a few seconds, we'll have the picture it's sending back, so watch the side screens, please. There's the picture. Our camera ship is down in the rift now. Seen this close, it looks quite Earth-like, but it's hard to get the scale of things. The wall there is almost 4 miles high, and the floor is about 50 miles across at this point. Even those branch canyons you see are 6 or 7 miles wide and go back as much as 100 miles from the main rift. This is no little canal by any means. On the upper screen, we're switching to what is literally the high point of Mars, Olympus Mons, the biggest volcano in the whole universe, as far as we know now. It's 370 miles wide at the base, and over 75,000 feet high at the top. 2.5 times more than Mount Everest, the highest point on Earth. Now on the side screens is the picture from our other ship as it approaches the top of the cone. In just a moment, it'll drop down into the caldera, and you can see how big it really is. On Earth, the largest calderas are up to 10 miles across. But that's 40 miles to the opposite rim. Olympus appears to be extinct now, but just imagine what it was like when that entire area was a sea of boiling lava. Scientists estimate it was... Just a moment, please.
2: 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Impact count is rising.
0: Ladies and gentlemen, our camera ship has been knocked out of control by a shower of meteoritic particles. We may encounter the same conditions and...
2: Basecom, this is operational. We have damage to primary ACS.
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0: 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Be prepared for another space jump.

0: 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Are we cleared straight in?
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0: 2-9-5.
2: Ladies and gentlemen, as you can see, we'll be on the ground soon. Everything's all right now, but that was a close call. Now, please stand by for touchdown.

gentlemen, the outer locks are now open and you may leave the spacecraft. Thank you for flying McDonnell Douglas today, and we hope to see you again soon.

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1: Para su seguridad, permanezca sentado con el cinturón de seguridad ajustado y mantenga las manos, brazos, pies y piernas dentro del dinosaurio. 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
0: 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Have a fun spin!

0: Pocahontas?
1: Oh my. And I was having such a lovely nap. Calm down, child. Take a deep breath. Yes, there. Now, what is it that is troubling you? Strange.
2: I just knew something was wrong. I felt it in my roots. If they come near us, they'll be barking up the wrong tree. I'll drop acorns on them, or I'll trip them with my roots. I'll show them.
1: You will hush and calm down. That's what you will do. Honestly, the two of you are carrying on like a couple of foolish pine trees. Pocahontas, have you forgotten the prophecy of the forest?
2: What's a prophecy?

0: What are we waiting for? We better ask him.
1: Yes, child. I think it is time to sound your horn and call our animal friends. We need to learn the secrets before it's too late.
2: Hello, everyone. Welcome aboard the Disneyland Railroad. We are now beginning a grand circle tour around the Magic Kingdom. We'll be stopping at Frontierland and Tomorrowland before reaching the exciting climax of our trip, a journey across the rim of the Grand Canyon and into the spectacular primeval world. Please remain seated throughout our trip, keeping your hands and legs safely inside the train. And no smoking, please. You're riding aboard one of four genuine steam-powered trains of the Disneyland Railroad. The forerunners of our trains were the celebrated pioneers of the rail that spanned our growing nation before the turn of the century. Now, don't be surprised if you hear the roar of a lion or the trumpet of a wild bull elephant, because we're riding through the jungles of Adventureland, one of seven themed lands here at Disneyland. Just past the tunnel up ahead is our first stop, Frontierland Station, gateway to the Old West. To the right of the station is New Orleans Square, which embraces the charm and elegance of old New Orleans as it was a century ago. If you'll be disembarking at Frontierland Station, please remain seated until our train comes to a complete stop. This is Frontierland and New Orleans Square, Frontierland Station. To those of you who have just joined us, welcome aboard. Please remain seated while the train is moving, and kindly keep your hands and arms inside the car. And no smoking, please. As we emerge from the tunnel, we'll be entering Bear Country, home of the Country Bear Jamboree. We're traveling alongside the rivers of America and heading into the true backwoods, back in time to the frontier as it was nearly a century ago. Life out here on the frontier was filled with challenges and hardships. The early settlers not only had to battle nature to survive, they also had to contend with river pirates and other outlaws. There across the river is proof. A settler's cabin is on fire. As we move further into the wilderness, keep an eye out for moose, elk, and deer along the water's edge. Walt Disney once said that Disneyland would never be completed as long as there is imagination left in the world. Well, imagination has gone to work again in the happiest land of all, the new Fantasyland. We're riding along the outskirts of that fairy tale village where you can enjoy new adventures with Peter Pan, Snow White, Mr. Toad, Pinocchio, and other favorite Disney characters. Just ahead is the enchanting home of It's a Small World, Walt Disney's salute to children around the globe. Here, happy children sing, dance, and celebrate the common bonds of people everywhere. In front of this colorful attraction are the topiary gardens, where plants grow in the shapes of some rather unusual animals. In the distance is the ice-capped Matterhorn Mountain. We're now leaving the land of fantasy and entering the world of the future, Tomorrowland. Throughout the years, Disneyland has showcased numerous innovations in entertainment and in transportation as well. For example, the first daily operating monorail system in the Western Hemisphere was introduced at Disneyland. Today, a third-generation monorail system glides above the Magic Kingdom, taking guests along a scenic 2.5-mile journey between Tomorrowland and the Disneyland Hotel. Winding above the roadways of the Autopia is the People Mover, another Disney-developed transportation system introduced right here in Tomorrowland. In 1981, a third-generation Wedway People Mover opened at Houston Intercontinental Airport. One day, A system like this may serve you in your own hometown. We're now approaching the Tomorrowland Station. After a brief stop, we'll travel through the Grand Canyon and then go back through eons of time to our primeval world. Please remain seated until the train comes to a complete stop. This is Tomorrowland. Tomorrowland Station. To those of you joining us here, welcome aboard the Disneyland Railroad. Please remain seated while the train is moving, keeping your hands and arms inside the car. And no smoking, please. We're now about to travel along the rim of the Grand Canyon. All the animals, trees, and birds you will see are typical of those actually found there. Our train will then carry us back millions of years in time, back to a day when mighty dinosaurs ruled the swamps and marshes of the fantastic primeval world. And now, the Grand Canyon.

That's the spectacular Grand Canyon as we know it today. But it wasn't always that way. In fact, millions of years ago, warm primeval seas covered the region we call the Grand Canyon. Strange creatures crawled from the seas. And later, giant animals roamed over the swamps and marshes. Our ancestors never heard the sounds we're about to hear, nor saw the sights of this fantastic primeval world.

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0: Ladies and gentlemen, on behalf of the governor and the people of the state of Illinois, welcome. You are about to spend a few dramatic moments with Abraham Lincoln. But first, may we present as a prologue the Illinois story.
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9: A land rich in opportunity, rich in history. 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
0: Right. It was here in New Salem that the young Lincoln worked as a clerk and postmaster. It was here in Springfield that he practiced law. It was here in Freeport, in Galesburg, Quincy, Alton, Jonesboro, Charleston, and Ottawa that he engaged Stephen A. Douglas in a series of debates on the slavery question, and from that moment sprang into national prominence. In the election of 1860, there were those who felt Lincoln merited consideration as a candidate for the presidency. One of these was Adlai Stevenson's great-grandfather, Jesse Fell, who asked Lincoln to write out his autobiography. Here in part is what he had to say about himself.
10: I was born February 12, 1809, in Hardin County, Kentucky. My father removed from Kentucky to what is now Spencer County, Indiana, in my eighth year. There I grew up. My mother, who died in my 10th year, was of a family of the name of Hanks. I went to ABC schools by littles. I think that the aggregate of all my schooling did not amount to 1 year. What I have in the way of education, I have picked up. At 21, I came to Illinois. At New Salem, I studied what I should do. Thought of learning the blacksmith trade. Thought of trying to study law. I borrowed law books, took them home, and went at it in good earnest. In the autumn of 1836, I obtained a law license, removed to Springfield, and commenced practice. In 1854, the law profession had almost superseded the thought of politics in my mind. When the repeal of the Missouri Compromise aroused me as I had never been before. What I have done since then is pretty well known. A. Lincoln.
0: It was from Illinois and his prairie beginnings that Lincoln went on to become the 16th president of the United States, perhaps the greatest president the nation has ever had. As you leave the theater, after the dramatic presentation to follow, you may view some of the original documents concerned with his great deeds, including, in Lincoln's own handwriting, the manuscript of the Gettysburg Address. And now, ladies and gentlemen, if you will pass through the doors leading to our theater, you may spend more great moments with...
11: There is no verse...

0: Hi, travelers. This is Space Mountain Mission Control. 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Since you're about to blast off into deep space, you probably want to know what's going on around the galaxy. I'll keep channel surfing on our Space Mountain satellite and see if I can pick up a newscast for you.
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2: 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And doesn't it look lovely on Sharon?
3: 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I've got rockets, saucers, thrusters, and boosters. 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
4: I'm Dirk Tachyon.
5: And I'm Pam Pulsar. And this is our top story. On Earth, President Garko addressed accusations that he is a cold-hearted and unfeeling leader. He had this to say at a White House press conference.
6: My fellow Earthlings, don't treat me like some cold, unfeeling machine.
7: Tough times for the president, huh?
4: Well, things were cheerier today at Neptune Zoo, where the first baby Garoxodon was born in captivity. The little fella gave them quite a scare when he broke free and ate 14 zoo employees. But he's back in his cage now, and mother and baby are doing just fine.
5: Quite an appetite. Last night in a ceremony on Jupiter, they crowned a new Miss Supernova. The winner hopes to use her title to bring interplanetary attention to the plight of the endangered green splotched Borgon.
4: A band of intergalactic vandals has struck again, this time defacing the surface of the planet Venus with a 7,000-mile-long W, or perhaps an M. Cleanup crews will be working around the clock. Interstellar police have no leads.
5: This just in. After nearly 2 years in space, a diplomatic fleet from Proxima Centauri has finally reached the planet Earth, bringing with them a message of peace and goodwill. We now go live to this historic landing. More on that historic meeting later, but right now it's time we checked in with our own traffic analyst, Wendy Beryllium. Wendy?
8: Thanks, Pam. Let's start off with the bad news. You're going to want to avoid the transgalactic interspace flyway, an asteroid hauler jackknife spilling its cargo over all space lanes. Let's take a look at a shot from our own Hubble traffic scanner. What a mess. Also, be extremely careful on Route 4066, where a giant black hole has opened up in the slow lane.
4: Thank you, Wendy. Looks like I'd better find another way home. Coming up later, the Intergalactic Food and Drug Administration warns that brain foods may have startling side effects.
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13: Solar salutations, fashion fanatics. I'm Ray Cathode on fashion. The hot news at the Mars shows is color. Just look at these fabulous flight suits and plush pastels. It's like a bouquet in orbit. And their high visibility comes in handy when you find yourself drifting away from the mothership. Pop designer Peter Planet, or as he prefers, Pierre Planet, has come up with an all-silver number, which is a fabulous look, if you're a baked potato. I hate to say this, Pierre, but to me this concept is half-baked. All that glitters is not gold, as Jean-Claude Parabola proves with his new heat-reflecting sundress. This knocked them dead on the runway and also doubled as a disco ball at the star-studded gala that followed. Staying alive. And speaking of staying alive, the dress features a hood which protects you from hostile elements like radiation, solar wind, fashion critics. Hats are big this year. I don't mean popular. I mean big. Designer Betsy Neptune went really retro with this number. As in Retro Rocket? My dear, I hope that hairspray is flame retardant. This has been Ray Cathode with the Interplanetary Fashion Report. Until next time.
0: Hi, it's Space Mountain Mission Control here. Sorry we lost reception for a second, but you're nearly ready for liftoff. We're just charging up your ship's energy cells now, so try and bear with us. While you're waiting, I'll see if I can locate some more news on the interstellar satellite system to get you up to date on all the latest happenings around the galaxy. Hold on.
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4: Elsewhere in the solar system, warring cyborgs on Neptune sat down once again at the peace table to try and hammer out an accord. But talks broke down when the skies clouded up and the solar-powered federal mediator droid simply ran out of juice. Our hopes go out to the Neptunians.
5: Plans were unveiled today for the new Mall of Mars, the largest retail shopping complex in the known universe. In fact, the mall is so large it will boast 2,000 holograph phones and its own flying saucer air force. It looks like a good time to check on the galactic weather with our own astrometeorologist, Wendy Beryllium. Wendy.
6: Thanks, Dirk. Let's take a look at some temperatures from around the solar system. For you sun worshippers on Mercury, it will be mostly sunny with a few puffy clouds of poison gas and a high near 620. Mercury's sun protection factor is a sweltery 1600. If you're visiting Mercury, remember what can happen if you don't use your sunblock. Ouch! But those of you on Neptune better bundle up tonight because it's going to be a chilly 360 degrees below zero. Brr. We have a small spacecraft advisory for the C7 quadrant due to unusually severe meteor showers for this time of year. So keep those deflector shields up. I'll be right back with the extended forecast after this.
7: This portion of the news is brought to you by Access Tech, encouraging you to seize the future with Access.
6: Now the extended forecast for the planet Earth. We can look forward to partly cloudy skies, steadily rising ocean levels, and a giant comet to smash into the Earth and extinguish all life sometime in the next 100 million years. Wow, scary. Well, that's what's coming up for the planet Earth. Back to you, Dirk and Pam.
4: Thanks, Wendy. A controversial new law went into effect today requiring pet owners throughout the galaxy to clean up after their beasts. Critics of the new law say it is unfair to inhabitants of planets whose naturally high radiation levels produce larger pets. And now for a quick look at sports around the galaxy.
5: Records have been falling all week in the first Lunar Olympics. Although Team USA had some problems getting off the ground, a world high jump record was set by John Seven from the Republic of Phobos. The only other jumper to come close was disqualified for violating the two-leg limit. And here, Bleek Splortplatt of New Isotopia shatters the world record in the 100-meter astronaut toss.
4: Synchronized spacewalking was introduced for the first time this year. Another new event, the two-man indoor zero-grav luge, has already caught on like space busters.
5: Now, that's what I call body surfing.
4: And in the world of auto racing, the fifth annual Pluto 500 was won by Red Vector, driving the HyperSud-sponsored Lunar Rover. We'll be back after this with all of last night's basketball action.
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13: I can't look! 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
3: How about this weather satellite? $89 a month. It's hardly been used. 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How about this one? 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Use it as a coffee urn. I will not be undersold.
14: 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Attention, travelers.

0: 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We're T-minus real close to blast off, and your rocket ship is almost ready for boarding. 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

0: 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It's beautiful. Take a left at the Milky Way. Go straight till you see the signs. I'll be there all day Saturday. Crazy Larry loves you. Hurry up before they lock me up.
1: 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Let's robocide. Feel the burn. Shake those servos.
2: I couldn't have forgotten about me. 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Oh, no. That's it.
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0: We sure are, aren't we, gang? 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Here we go! And
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0: Oh boy! Welcome to the Magic Kingdom, everybody!

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0: Good evening. 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
1: I remember someone told me,
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0: Yui?
2: She's right, my tall friend. You've got to let loose and cut her up.
0: Gorge!
3: You never know what you can do till you try.
1: You know what Mama Odie would say if she were here. You got

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1: Like Tiana said, they're the bee's knees.
0: Aw, say, who do you think Donald and Daisy brought?
1: Oh, I bet they're just delightful.
2: Just like at the Snuggly Duckling!

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0: 1 minute we were together, and the next I turned around and you were gone. What happened?
1: Hey, Bonnie. I'm Sammy.
0: You ruined everything. I know these boys. They seem a bit rough around the edges, but they're not so bad.
2: Blondie's right. They grow on you after a while. Kind of like a fungus.
0: They all have dreams, just like you and me.
3: They do?
0: Oh, yes, they do.
2: He's malicious, mean, and scary. His sneer could curdle dairy, and violence rides his hand.

0: dream, my little snuggly friend?
1: My dream? I always wanted to be one of the fellas.
0: What about you?

0: as bad as they seem.
1: So, did I do a good job?
0: You did a very good job.
2: Way to go, buddy.
3: Now you're one of the fellas.
1: Come on!
3: Come on.
4: What a nice group of ruffians.
5: And what a great bunch of dreams.
4: Oh, goodness, Mickey. Look at the time. We should begin the grand celebration.
5: Oh, hang on a minute, Minnie. I've got a special surprise for you.
4: You do?
5: You see, I know there's someone you always wanted to meet from the land of the Mystic Mountains.
4: Oh, Minnie, could it be?
6: I've learned that you just have to remember to be true to yourself.

0: one of you ever lose sight of being your own person.
1: Even me?
0: Even you, Olaf.
1: Yay! Let's go find more fun!
2: Bye-bye!
3: So, did you like your surprise?
2: Like it? Oh, Mickey, I loved it! I think today might be the best day ever!
3: Oh gosh, Minnie, every day with you is the best day ever.
2: Oh, Mickey.
3: Our friends are coming back for the celebration.

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Now join us in welcoming back our new friends from the land of the bewitching bayous, Tiana, Naveen, and Lewis.

0: much fun?
1: Yeah! Thank you for the dance.
2: Oh, Mickey, this really has been the best day ever!
3: Discovering new dreams.
4: That's an adventure for sure.
3: Uh-huh. Trying something new.
5: And having a swinging good time.
1: You bet!
3: Finding the confidence to be true to yourself.
2: That's right!
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We invite you to enjoy the rest of your magical friendship fair day here at the Magic Kingdom.

0: Ain't you gonna help me out over there, Henry? Goodness gracious, what do you think we have you on the show for?
1: Now, Wendell.
0: You're supposed to pick.
1: Now, Wendell, please.
0: If you can't cut it, just lay out.
1: Well, let's not fight now, because we got work to do here.
0: Well, let's do it.
1: Now, here's a fractured folk song. Butchered by two birds.
0: Yeah, we wrote these lousy lyrics, and we also wrote the words.
1: The chords are very simple. In fact, there's only three. First it's G, then C, and D, and then going back to G.
0: But you gotta be quick.

0: How much time do we have left?
1: Not much.
2: Uh-oh, the audience is already seated.
1: Where's Professor Zelinsky?
0: I don't know.
1: Hello, everybody. We'll be with you in just a minute, as soon as we find the guest of honor.
0: Look, there he is!
1: Mr. Zelinsky!
0: Well, hello! As you can see, I used my shrinking machine to not only shrink my size, but also my personal hover pod. Now I get 22 miles to the teaspoon. Whoa, watch out! Those blades are sharp! Oh, hi, how you doing? Having a good time? Anyway, this machine combines speed, altitude, and hovering capabilities, left and right, all controlled by this little delicate piece of machinery. Whoa! Whoa! Nothing to worry about! Whoa! Watch out! Oh, you know, I didn't invent an emergency brake yet, but I'm in full control! Watch your head! Now what do?
1: Start the show!
0: Go!
3: We're not ready to start the show.
2: Ladies and gentlemen, the chairman of the Imagination Institute, Dr. Nigel Channing.
4: Oops. Thank you, and welcome to our annual open house. On this day each year, we recognize our most innovative scientist, and this year the award is going to a true genius. At the moment, he is only a little man, but believe me, he has big ideas. Ladies and gentlemen, I give you...
0: Let's find my control box!
4: Zelinsky, watch out for the...
0: Oh!
4: Sign!
0: Sorry, I'll pay for that!
1: Easy.
0: Whoa! I'm okay! No problem! I'll be back!
4: Well, the professor certainly knows how to make an entrance. Not to mention an exit.
5: Get that man back here immediately.
6: Yes, sir. Oh, hurry up. Right away.
4: Well, we seem to have a little time on our hands, so why don't we... Why don't we meet the inspiration behind the perspiration? Let's meet the professor's wife, without whom the professor would not be
5: where he is today.
4: Let's meet Diane Zelinsky.
2: No, really, no. I'm sorry, but I've got to go help find Wayne. Nikki, you watch Adam, okay? Quark, fetch Daddy.
4: Hello, Diane.
2: Hello. Nice to see you. Bye-bye.
4: Hmm? Wait.
2: Here we go again, Quark.
4: Well, why, Diane? Why don't we meet the rest of the professor's family, his two sons, Nick and Adam. What? What is that?
7: It's my python, Gigabyte.
5: Snake!
7: Didn't leave him in the van.
4: Why would you leave him in a van? And does he also have a dangerous reptile secreted about his person?
7: He brought Photon.
4: A snake?
7: His mouse.
4: A mouse? How cute! Let's see him! Oh, Photon! And what do you feed Photon?
8: Jelly beans, boogers, and pizza.
9: Anyone find Zelinsky yet? Over.
4: Well, if the professor were here, we would be demonstrating his dimensional duplicator.
7: I can do it.
4: What?
7: I spent time in the lab with my dad.
4: Why should I entrust the most expensive piece of research equipment to a boy with a snake around his neck?
7: Because I can turn it on.
4: Right! Bring on the duplicator. Oh. This dimensional duplicator was developed right here by the professor. This fantastic machine can make exact replicas of any object at all.
10: Insert item to be duplicated now.
4: Now, as I understand it, Nick, all you do is you drop the object into the chamber, you press the button, and presto! It's so easy even a child can do it. So now all we need is something to duplicate.
10: Commencing copy mode.
7: What? Adam! Get down, you're not supposed to play on that!
1: No,
4: quickly, turn the machine off! Ted, turn it off!
7: I don't know how!
6: What do you mean you don't know how, Michael? You should know how to work it!
7: He only showed me how to turn it on!
6: Oh, great! Well, pull the plug!
7: There is no plug!
11: It's got
7: nuclear power or something!
11: Cut it!
6: It's nuclear what?
11: Where are all the mics going?
7: Towards the theater!
6: Into the audience?
7: What do we do about our mics? Quick, get hold of our event generator! We'll generate a big cat!
4: Well, of course we only did this so we could demonstrate Professor Zelinsky's no-mess hollow pet.
7: How my dad built it.
12: Really?
4: It's perfect for those who long for the companionship of a pet, but not of the associated mess. Or mice.
13: Give it more power.
7: Too much! Too much!
4: Ah, Professor Zelinsky, care to drop in and join us?
10: Don't worry, this baby stops on a dime. Anybody got a dime? Okay, hit it towards me. Hit it!
7: Dad, you need some help? Dad?
4: Is he all right?
7: He's okay, he's back to normal.
14: Size, anyway.
10: Over here.
15: You're not right, Dad. Gotta work out a couple of kinks in that thing, but otherwise it flies beautifully.
10: Oh, sorry for the delay, everybody. But strange things can happen when you're the size of a cocktail weenie. Just ask my son Nick, he'll tell you about it.
4: Dad. Professor, maybe this isn't a good day to demonstrate the shrinking machine.
10: Oh, nonsense. It's a great day for it. Now, what were we gonna shrink?
11: Bring out the family!
4: The family?
10: Oh, no, just their luggage. You see, that's the amount of luggage that the average family takes on vacation. But now, with the help of my new, more powerful shrinking machine, all that luggage is going to fit right comfortably in the palm of my hand.
16: Activation.
4: Whoa!
10: Dad?
4: Zelinsky, what's going on?
10: He's under control here.
4: Are you sure?
10: Don't worry, I just have to reach for this thing.
4: I'm trying to give a demonstration here, Zelinsky.
10: There's a switch over here that I'm having a hard time
4: with. Just turn it off.
10: Which one?
4: I'm going to do something else.
10: The blue one.
7: Five. They're all blue.
10: They are?
4: Please make sure you have your safety goggles firmly secured on your forehead.
7: Dr. Cheney, look out!
4: Ah! Ah! Ah!
7: Ah!
17: Don't just stand there. Get Zelinsky.
7: Yes, sir.
18: It's okay. Don't worry, everybody. I've been through this before.
7: Dad! Dad, we're down here!
19: Everybody okay in there?
18: Watch it, Dad. I'm down here.
19: Oh, there you are, Nick. Sorry, everybody. The machine blew a fuse. I got some more in my office. I hope.
18: Good luck.
11: Wayne, thank goodness you're all right. Is everything okay?
10: Honey, I shrunk the audience.
11: You what?
10: I'll be right back.
11: Wait, where's Nick?
18: Mom! Hey, Mom! I'm down here! I dropped my snake. I think he might be over there. Can you find him for me?
4: She didn't land on anyone, did she?
18: Mom!
4: Don't worry. She'll be fine. Look. Just stay in your seats, ladies and gentlemen, and we'll blow you up as soon as possible. You know what I mean.
18: Don't jump or anything. They should be used to this by now. Uh-oh, here comes trouble!
8: Ooh, little people.
18: Hurry, don't even think about it. Adam, you almost blinded us. What are you trying to do? You little brat. You don't think?
8: I need some little people to mom.
18: Adam, don't pick us up! Adam, slow down! Whoa! Adam, put us there! Wait!
19: Easy, Adam.
18: Get in the theater! Get in the theater, Adam!
19: Come on, Adam.
18: Whoa! Wait! Hey, look, we're on TV! Whoa! Adam, stop! Stop!
19: Don't touch it.
18: Stand still, Adam!
20: Interesting.
11: Hey, my dad. Go find Professor Zelinsky.
18: Get okay. My dad.
11: Adam,
18: go.
11: Just walk
18: Adam,
11: for your girl,
18: around.
11: Okay?
8: Hi, Mom. Look what I got.
11: Adam Zelinsky,
18: Mom.
11: You put that
18: Mom.
11: Theater back where you found it right now. March, young man.
18: Listen, Adam.
19: And for goodness sake, don't drop them.
18: Adam,
12: Don't.
13: All right?
12: Don't.
13: On second thoughts, Adam, maybe you should just give it to me. All right?
12: Not again.
13: Come on, Adam.
12: No.
13: Just
12: not again.
13: The theater.
12: Adam.
13: Thank you. Okay. Just put it down gently. Put it exactly where it was. Otherwise, the exits won't line up. Down. Good boy. Zelensky, have you fixed that thing yet?
14: Hold on.
12: No! Gigabyte! Don't make any sudden movements. I haven't fed him yet today. Help! Somebody! Down here with... Oh! Way to go, Quark!
11: You know, Nikki, if these kind of things don't stop happening, no one is going to invite us anywhere.
12: Mom, just tell Dad to hurry before one of those Disney sweeping people comes through.
11: Okay. Come on, Adam.
13: He's fixed it! See? I told you everything would be fine. Zelensky, this had better work, otherwise the Institute will be ruined. Think of all those tiny losses.
12: Hold on, everybody. Here we go. Way to go, Dad.
15: Hey, little buddy.
2: You did it, honey.
18: Nick, you were so brave.
4: So, it is with great pleasure that I present the Inventor of the Year Award to Professor Wayne Zelensky.
15: Thank you. Thank you. Thank you very much. You know, when I began tinkering in my attic just a few years ago, Nick, I'm in the middle of my acceptance speech.
12: You got a big problem.
15: How big?
12: Humongous.
2: Wayne. You didn't.
15: Honey, I did. I blew up the dog.
2: Awesome!
4: Bring in the curtain! Bye, everybody! See you again same time next year! With any luck.
15: Stay quiet.
4: Bring that dog!
15: Stay, boy!
2: Hurry, call security!
7: Work it! Get over here!
2: Oh, no, watch out for his
7: dead.
2: Tail!
7: Man, not dead!
4: You're doing this crushing Institute property!
15: Stay quiet!
2: No!
15: Say, boy!
4: Help! Call the SPCA! Call the
7: Quark,
4: National
7: come
4: Guard!
7: Here, come here! Come here, Quark! Come on, Quark! Sit!
15: No, no, no, no, don't
2: yes,
15: sit!
2: No! Bad boy, Quark! You know better than that!
4: Isn't this dog
15: trying to get into the cable?

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1: Drax!

0: stop rock and roll from existing.
1: What have we done?
2: What have we done?
3: I think we're coming back.
4: It's just a figure of speech, Drax.
5: You are lying to them.

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1: What have we done?
2: I think we jumped back.

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1: It's just a figure of speech, Drax.
0: You are lying to them. Now I understand.
2: Welcome to the garden.

0: See, one knows new around here. One word, lots. First of all, we have an incredible celebration going on. It's called the happiest celebration on Earth. And to kick this party into overdrive, we went continent to continent, castle to castle, to gather up the most amazing shows and spectacular attractions from Disney theme parks around the globe. Like this, a new musical stage spectacular, inspired by a fan favorite from Tokyo Disneyland Park, is making its royal debut here at the Magic Kingdom Park. Cinderellabration lets us all be part of Cinderella's Happily Ever After. You are there for her coronation, along with the who's who of favorite Disney princesses.
1: I am the champion.
0: Here at Epcot, Soarin' from Disney's California Adventure Park lifts you up on a free-flying adventure across natural wonders. Toes almost touching treetops, you'll glide along 40 feet in the air as the breathtaking vistas of Yosemite and Redwood Forest surround you. Tinseltown. And here at Disney Studios, there's a new thriller coming around the corner, Fast. It's Lights, Motors, Action, Extreme Stunt Show, and it's racing in from Disneyland Resort Paris. I like to call it an all-out tire-squealing, flames-bursting, motorcycles flying, cars nearly missing, in your face, action pack-a-palooza. But that's just me. And over at Disney's Animal Kingdom Park is something that Luke's gonna love. Expedition Everest, an awesome new thrill that sends you up and into the lair of the Yeti, or as some call him, the Abominable Snowman.
2: Abominable, repugnantly hateful, detestable, loathsome, very unpleasant, disagreeable. Sweet. It's not your mountain, and it's not my mountain. It's Mr. Yeti's mountain, and you gotta show some respect.
3: Gee, Mr. Yeti, this sure is a nice mountain you have.
4: Why, thank you.
2: Or this guy's gonna rip you and everyone near you into shreds. It's sweet. It's cold, it's fast, it goes up, it goes down. Oh yeah, this puppy goes backwards. I love it, man, I love it.
0: And it goes live this spring as part of the happiest celebration on Earth. Well, what am I doing back at the Magic Kingdom Park? I just remembered, if you haven't been here in a while, there are a few more things you need to plaster up on your radar screen. Here's the stuff that's new to you. That never gets old. It's Stitch's Great Escape. The king of all gross-outs is a Magic Kingdom resident. The ultimate mischief maker from Disney's animated movie, Lilo and Stitch, is on the loose for some comic chaos as big as the cosmos. Now, across the park, some characters of a more cuddly kind are waiting to introduce you to Mickey's Philhar Magic. On a gigantic screen, Mickey Mouse, Donald Duck, and so many others are animated in a 3D form for the first time ever. It's a rollicking, frolicking 3D symphony of surprises. But wait, when the sun sets, Disney has one more Magic Kingdom wonder to wow you. It's Wishes. Wishes is a nighttime spectacular that fills the sky with pure magic. And if that's not enough to let your rocket, back here at Epcot, there's one more bit of news. A little ditty that Luke's calling the most thrilling attraction Disney's ever created.
5: Here we go! Oh, man.
0: Mission Space. Ready for blastoff?
6: Three, two, one.
0: Riding this bad boy is the closest I'm ever gonna get to being an astronaut. And frankly, that's as close as I wanna get. So there you go. Next time anyone asks you what's new, you know what to say. See you soon.

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1: All hands on deck!
2: Oh, Peter, do be careful.
0: Come down, boy, if you have a taste for cold steel. Blast this hook! 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Going somewhere. Red stream. I'm gonna make you walk the plank. I'll feed you to the sharks. Double the powder and shorten the fuse.
1: Okay, shorten the powder and double the fuse.
2: Oh,
3: watch this, Wendy.
1: Cappy!
0: It's the last thing I do!
4: Get over there!
0: Don't give us no trouble!
2: Peter!
0: I've got you this time! I've waited years for this!
3: Hooky codfish, here!

0: Say your prayers, Hook.
1: Let him have it! Blast him!
2: Bye, Peter!
3: Oh, you blithering blockhead! That cursed Peter Pan!
0: I say, Captain, do you hear something?
4: No! No!
0: Mr. Crocodile, do you like codfish? You do?
4: Save me! Save me!

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1: Famed is thy beauty, Majesty. But hold, three lovelier maids I see. And here, in Mickey's imagination, beauty and love will always survive.
0: No! A magic spell in the black of night with a scream of fright. 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

0: 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Ha! How nice. Mickey Mouse's mind will be mine. And then I'll make him writhe. I'll see him wriggle like a worm on a hook. To belong to me. To obey my every whim.
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0: What do you say, Sammy?
1: I say, y'all come back. You hear?
2: We hope that you'll be coming back again. That you drop in to see us now and then. We've done our very best to please with just the bare necessities. We hope that you'll be coming back again.
3: Come again. Come again.
4: Anytime.
5: The welcome mat is always out. Seeing you is fine.
3: We hope that you'll be coming back again. That you'll drop in and see us now and then.
6: We had such fun, we're gonna cry.
4: We just can't bear to say goodbye.
3: We hope that you'll be coming back again.
4: Y'all come back, yeah?
7: Don't forget to gather your belongings.
5: And your husband, too. It's been good to have you.
4: So long.

0: Sebastian! Sebastian! My daughter Ariel has been up to the surface again.
1: Somebody's got to nail that girl's fins to the floor.
0: She could have been seen by one of those barbarians, by one of those humans. They're dangerous. Ariel needs constant supervision.
1: Constant?
0: And someone to watch over her, to keep her out of trouble.
1: All the time.
0: And you are just the crab to do it.
1: Jumping jellyfish! My nerves are shot! How do I get myself into these situations? Teenagers, give them an inch, they swim all over you. What is that girl up to?

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Legs are required for jumping, dancing, strolling along down the... What was that word again?

0: angel fish. 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The only way to get what you want is to become human yourself.
1: Can you do that?
0: Oh, my dear sweet child, that's what I do. It's what I live for. To help unfortunate merfolk like yourself. Poor souls with no one else to turn to. I'll make a potion that will turn you into a human for 3 days.

0: If he kisses you before sunset on the third day, you'll remain human permanently. But if he doesn't, you turn back into a mermaid and you belong to me. Have we got a deal?
1: If I become human, I'll never be with my father or sisters again.
0: That's right. But you'll have your man. Life's full of tough choices, isn't it? Oh, and there is one more thing, sweet cakes. No more talking, singing, zip.
1: But without my voice, how can I...
0: You'll have your looks, your pretty face. And don't underestimate the importance of body language. Come on, you poor, unfortunate soul. Go ahead. Make your choice. I'm a very busy woman, and I haven't got all day. It won't cost much. 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If you want to cross a bridge, my sweet, you've got to pay the toll. Take a gulp and take a breath and go ahead and sign the scroll. 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
0: Then I guess there's just one problem left.
1: And what's that, Your Majesty?
0: How much I'm going to miss her.

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0: million BC. Now for a look at our weather. Willard?
1: Okay, our ultra-extended forecast calls for decreasing dinosaur population, followed by a sudden growth in those tiny little creatures the size of mice that we call mammals. Aren't they cute? Birthday greetings!

0: go out to the cockroach. 200 million years old today. Boy, howdy. And maybe that comet will help get rid of them. Now, here's the traffic update.
1: Well, we've got reports that a giant elephant, a Dinotherium to be exact, has popped his trunk and is jackknifed in traffic. Plus, we can expect lots of traffic at the local watering holes as the mammal population continues to boom.
2: 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And now to the sports report, live from the Mastodome.
3: Mammals dominate the Earth. Mammals dominate the Earth. The big dinosaurs have been shut out. They're back, gone, extinct. The big dinosaurs have left the planet. The mammals have shut them out in a major planetary upset.
4: 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Hey, let's check out the weather report and see if it's going to stay way cool outside. Willard?
5: Hey, we're following a massive cold front extending from the Arctic region all the way down to our planet's midsection. Now, we're urging all mammals to evolve into their winter wardrobe because it's going to get chilly. Be sure to develop a thick, furry hide if you want to make it. 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
6: Mammals are getting hairier. That's right. Wooly is definitely in, whether you're a mammoth or a rhino. And saber teeth seem to be a growing fad in the cat world. Also, look for antlers to be very big this year. As big as 10 feet on creatures like the megaloceros. Wow! And that's the latest in the fashion world.
4: Is it ever going to warm up? Let's find out with a look at the weather. Willard?
5: You know those giant glaciers we've all gotten so used to? Well, they're going to be receding to the north and south poles. Conditions are looking very favorable for a whole new kind of mammal. KNRG News Time, 750,000 BC.
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2: What music?
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0: Alright guys, just one more stop now. 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Well, I pause here, go ahead and tell you that the Nurmi Wildlife Reserve itself was found in 1971 to help protect the local African wildlife. Got a problem with poachers though, they tend to come out to our elephants for every test. You know, our rhinos put our horns. But we do have warrants to patrol the entire reserve. They have 800 square miles to cover. They're from the sky, so yes indeed, they are basically our eyes in the sky. I haven't had anything happen here recently. And with that, well, looks like we're on our way. In Rami, we say Shwende, which means let's go. That's what the warrants you saw on the radio there. Alright, we're officially inside a reserve now. It's called the Aturi Forest. So you can find any forest animals. Actually, all in front of us here are some yellow-billed storks. They're going to be on our left now. Also on our left there, you can see those orange animals. Those are bongos. Oh, there's a ghost of the forest. They're usually a lot harder to find. They're camouflage. On our right, quick look to your right, you can see the large animal walking around back there. Dark brown. You know, with the black and white stripe patterns across the sled. That's an okapi. Because those stripe patterns, many people think that it is a relative of a zebra. That's not true, though. It's in fact the only known relative of a giraffe. There's also another small animal lying down with it. It's called a yellow-backed diker. It's a pretty yellow star across its back. So it might come around. Hey, you can see the yellow-backed diker from this point on the right. Alright, I'm hoping that we're coming here and see maybe a black rhino or two. They hit hard by poaching, there's only about 4,000 left in all the wild, eh? Let's see if we can find them. Coming up on our left, though, we're going to have two animals. You see a couple of greater kudu. Actually, those are all female greater kudu, looks like. Also, these two birds right here, Africa's tallest storks, are called sow-billed storks. Same for the yellow sow shape on Africa. They're going to be about 5 feet tall and 9 foot wingspan as well. All right, that's pretty much it for the Aturi Forest. Our next destination is the Safi River, home to many, many hippos. Before we get there, though, go ahead and tell you we'll be hearing from our head lord, Wilson Fatua. We're making the rounds today with a very special guest, Ms. Jobson, so we'll let us in on any game spotting tips they might have. So hopefully we'll hear from this guest here now. Safi River. Oh, whoa, quickly look to your right. There is those hippos right there. Please stay seated. Please stay seated. Trust me. Can't see those hippos that good. There's plenty of hippos here. I'll find more. Very large animals, weigh up to about 5,000 pounds, so you can eat about 150 pounds of food a day. Yep, we're going to have some more hippos coming down on our left. We pass this island of birds first. On this island, you can see a white-breasted cormorant in that nest right there. There's vultures, bat pelicans, a couple of egrets coming up as well. There's some northern pintail ducks back there. And here's our hippos right here. They're all clumped together right there. And they're so heavy that they can't swim, that they either walk or bounce along the river bottom. You can hold their breath for about 8 minutes as well.
1: Simba, when you come to Senegali Bridge, go pole pole, very slowly. The old bridge has seen better days, and I think our shifty-eyed friend, the crocodiles, know it.
0: Hi, Roger. Hey, guys, once again, please, parents, stay seated. I don't want to join these guys down there. They grow a lot larger than their relatives in American alligator. It's about 20 feet in length. This also have a very powerful bite, 1,200 pounds per square inch of crushing force. Needless to say, I want to get your arms caught between those jaws, so that would not be a good thing. All right, we're almost to the Savannah Plains now. Before we get there, I'm going to go ahead and point all of our oldest residents here in Morambe. It's going to be right here on our right. It's called a baobab tree, and this tree in particular is over 1,000 years old. Still has 1,000 years left, too. All right, and with that, here we are in St. Tyre's Savannah Plains. In my opinion, this is the best view. We found that zebras and wildebeests will migrate through here. Oh, antelope, lions, and elephants will live here year-round. This is all part of the wild art that we're working so hard to save, of course.
1: Zimbabwe, I see you down there. You are in bush country. Drive carefully. I don't want you bumping into my animals.
2: You should begin to see a wide variety of grass-eating animals around you, such as Thompson's gazelle.
1: Miss Johnson, no one in Africa calls them Thompson's gazelle. They are turbies. Turbies! Over.
0: All right, thanks, Wilson. Won't see any times at the moment, but I will be sure to point them out. Coming up, though, we're definitely going to be able to see my personal favorite animal, the reticulated giraffe. See, it's a very, very tall animal. It is the tallest animal in the entire world. I'm going to come around and get a good look at that guy. Well, of course, he's on the move. They're also just one of the many animals here that help shape the look of this man, those giraffes are. Giraffes will generally eat the leaves off the upper branches to let the light shine through. Elephants will knock down trees like the ones all around us. They'll help grasses to spread. Zebras and antelopes, figuratively speaking, mow the lawn, while much smaller gazelle and war dog will trim the edges. It's under a naturally balanced ecosystem. There's plenty of food here for all the animals. Quickly here on our left, you see these animals, this cow here with very large horns. They're called Ankole cattle, also known as Watusi cow. Each one of their horns heads about 6 feet in length and 20 inches at the base. See these tall cones of earth all around us. These are termite mounds. For example, one that's coming right up here on our left. It is hard as concrete. For that reason, elephants love to use them as scratching posts. Here we are. It's reticulated giraffe right here. Look at this guy. It's the same from the Latin word reticulata, which means net. You put a net-like pattern all across its body. Those Thompson's gazelle there. Alright. You'll be able to see the Thompson's gazelle, aka the Tommies. Or just jobs that Mr. Matua were talking about. So look around, you'll see that they are very small because that many people. Oh wow, look at this Impala. He did. Oh wow. He likes his Tommies too much. Also coming up, we have some silver animals here. These are white-bearded wildebeests up on the hill there. There's some dark brown antelope also. Come around and get a better look at
2: them.
0: All right, that's some very large tan animals all the way to back there. There's a Pasadena, the largest antelope in the entire world. There's another Tommy right in front of us, and Paula behind it. Oh yeah, here's the dark brown antelope. This is a sable antelope. These are animals that are located in the Morambe Wildlife Reserve logo. Their horns get to about 50 inches in length. Alright, we're officially entering African elephant territory now. I can already see an African elephant coming out. It's going to be right here on our right. Let's turn, yeah? On our left there, you can see a mandrill monkey all the way in the back. Let's see if we can find another one. That's Africa's largest species of monkey. There's a couple of African elephants there, right? Oh, there's one in between the rocks there. You see him? Now, Simona Wilson, I haven't seen Big Red Alert yet. Have you seen it all today?
1: I have not seen them today. Try the red clay pit.
0: All right.
2: Big Red is the elephant matriarch of the reserve's herd. She gave birth a while ago to a new calf.
1: He does bathe in the same red clay pit as his mama, so I named him Little Red.
2: Elephants are wonderfully social creatures. They have moods, sympathies, and emotions. Over.
0: All right, thanks for having me there, guys. Looks like we have to head to the red clay pits now, so you can find Big Red, Little Red. Oh, wait a second. This bridge looks in pretty bad shape, guys. I don't think we have any choice but to cross it. Everybody just hang on, cross fingers. Let's hope this goes well for us. Oh, that doesn't sound good. Whoa. Whoa. Everybody hang on.
3: Almost got it.
0: Whoa. Oh, man, that was close. Is everybody all right back there? Thank goodness for that. I'm sorry about that, guys. We'll let the Warren know about that. That is not safe at all. Whew. The important thing, though, is that we are safe. And here's the red clay pit. So, Hakuna Matata, no worries. No worries. Alright. Now, Simona Wilson, still haven't seen Big Red or Little Red yet. Over?
1: I confused him, Bowen. Over.
0: Now, there's a baby elephant over there. Right. Now, Simona Wilson, still haven't seen Big Red or Little Red yet. Over?
1: I confused him, Bowen. Over.
0: Now, there's a baby elephant over there. We'll be able to see it better. Young elephants will generally stay with their parents for about 50.

0: Sal Wilson, Akuna Matata. It's going to come through there, over. Now we're going to be able to see an even smaller baby elephant. Some greater flamingo. These are the lightest color pink of all flamingos in the entire world. Probably some smaller gray flamingos, those are babies. They're all turn pink with more vitamin A to eat as they grow older. Actually, some of those gray babies there are starting to get pink feathers. Alright, you can go ahead.
1: I've got a report about a suspicious Jimmy Bingo copy. Keep a lookout for it.
0: Roger, let's want to head to the coffees now, as a matter of fact. Now, we're going to get to see any black rhino, but we are going to see some right rhino right here. We got the name from the African word bite, which means wide, named for the wide mouth that they have. So now, coming up all the way in the distance there, you can see a scimitar horn door. So we're going to come out and get a better look at that guy. And there's a clutch of ostriches right here on our right. Oddly enough, though, I don't see the ostrich. That's not like an ostrich leave its eggs like that. It's kind of strange. Regardless, though, the ostrich is the largest bird in the entire world. It cannot fly, but it can run speeds about 40 miles an hour. Wait a second. 40 miles an hour is nothing compared to the next animal here. So there's two of them. The cheetah is right there, fastest land animal in the entire world. The speeds of about 70 miles an hour. See him all the way in the back lane over there. Simona Wilson, we made it to the coffees, but still nothing too suspicious. Over.
1: Okay, Simona, but keep your eyes open for anything unusual. Over.
0: All right. Up there on the left, you can actually see the head of a male lion. So Africa's largest carnivores. Also the only big cats will hunt pride. See if we can come around and get a better look. Yep, there's that ostrich right there. Oh, there's a couple of them. Oh, some grand zebra back there as well. The scimitar horned oryx, it's just slightly different. So that human fingerprint, no two zebra striped pants are exactly the same. Also, contrary to popular belief, zebras are not white animals with black stripes. They are black animals with white stripes. You can tell because the base color located on the muzzle is black. I think we might be able to see the male lion a little bit better. Oh, there's a female lion actually on top of the rock there.
2: Yeah.
0: I wonder how she got up there. Alright, I can see both those guys.
3: Wow.
0: Also, right here on our left, we'll be able to see Africa's largest burrowers. Looks like three warthogs right there. Look at those guys.
4: Police warden Mutua, over.
1: Mutua here.
4: There are ivory poachers in the reserve. They shot Big Red. She is wounded.
3: What about Little Red?
4: No word yet.
1: Where was he last seen?
4: Magadi God.
1: Okay, you head there.
4: Roger.
1: Zimbabwe, we must stop the poachers. I am standing at Magadi God's block of the east end. If you come in from the west, we could charge them.
3: Please, Zimbabwe, we need your help.
0: All right, what do you say, guys? You want to help us stop those poachers?
5: Yeah!
0: All right. I'm about to leave the reserve, though. As this down over the gate. It should take longer than a moment, though, so please bear with me. Oh, wait a second.

0: On the Wilson, the gate appears to be smashed open. What should I do? Over?
1: Keep going, Zimbabwe! Right. We are landing now!
0: Try to cross this bridge safely this time around. Yes. Alright, everybody hang on.
1: Zimbabwe!
2: That's not the butchers!
1: Kennedy's! Put them borders!
0: Alright, Wilson, at least now. Whoa! Oh! That's fire, that is not good. Everybody stay calm, make sure I got a clear path ahead. It appears that I do. Whoa! Man. Whoa. I can see the poachers camp straight up ahead. I don't see the poachers themselves, but it looks like they've already got some of our ammo. We're not too late, right? Just hang on. Oh, I think we got him. Oh, yeah, we got him. There's Wilson the plane right there. All right, we got this. What's that noise coming out of the... Oh, look, it's Little Red. Look at him right there. He's all right. Look at that guy. That's great. All right. Oh, I'm glad we got those guys. Well, Sante Sana, guys. I think thank you. Thank you for helping us stop those poachers. Honestly, I don't think we could have done without you. That is just over on Dakota Safari Shore. By a good 2 weeks, it's going to be way too much paperwork to fill out. I'm really looking forward to that. Great news for y'all, those. I got back off near to Warren's post. From there, you head to Pangan Forest Trail. See some gorilla, some meerkats, and some pinky bone rats as well. You can also head back to the Rami Village itself if you like. If that is hungry, I do recommend the testing centers. Watch out, Squirrel. One last thing here in Harambe. We don't like to say bye to our friends. We say Kwa Harini, which means go well. So, Kwa Harini, everybody.
3: Kwa Harini.
0: All right. Make sure you check your net bag because you don't want to leave anything. Make sure you always come back because no two safaris are, quite frankly, ever the same, Jumbo.

your belonging. Now, you are working for me. For me, you are making lots of money. This will be your new home.

Here beneath the Tower of the Four Winds, we board our enchanted excursion boat on the start of a wonderful voyage through the seven seas, where our hosts will be all the little children of the world.